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18: Oldies 100.9, Brighton's three-day forecast. An orange warning due to extreme heat has been issued by Environment Canada, with a long-duration event expected to begin tomorrow and last into the weekend, with temperatures of 31 to 33 degrees and as high as 36 degrees expected. Tonight, clear skies will give way to clouds with the chance of showers and risk of a thunderstorm before morning. We'll get to a low of 18. Tomorrow, look for a mix of sun and cloud with the chance of showers and risk of a thunderstorm. We'll get to a high of 30 with a humidex of 39. And on Wednesday, the forecast for Canada Day is a mix of sun and cloud with a slight chance of showers and a high of 33. I'm Joseph Godin with Brighton's Breaking and Local News.
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3: 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You have so made my day and for the whole week, too. 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Thank you for the exciting, fun contest.
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5: I'm Philip Lawrence, your Member of Parliament for Northumberland Clark. 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We celebrate and commit ourselves to remember those who came before us by honoring the past, loving our country, and standing up for what makes Canada the great nation it is. 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Happy Canada Day, everyone.
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4: Oldies 100.9, Brighton's 3-day forecast. An orange warning due to extreme heat has been issued by Environment Canada, with a long-duration event expected to begin tomorrow and last into the weekend, with temperatures of 31 to 33 degrees and as high as 36 degrees expected. Tonight, clear skies will give way to clouds with the chance of showers and risk of a thunderstorm before morning. We'll get to a low of 18. Tomorrow, look for a mix of sun and cloud with the chance of showers and risk of a thunderstorm. We'll get to a high of 30 with a humidex of 39. And on Wednesday, the forecast for Canada Day is a mix of sun and cloud with a slight chance of showers and a high of 33. 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

0: This Canada Day, it's all about the homegrown hits, legendary voices, iconic bands, songs that became the soundtrack to our lives. 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It's a full day of Canadian pride, incredible music, and the artist we're proud to call our own. 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
5: Oldies 100.9, Brighton's three-day forecast. An orange warning due to extreme heat has been issued by Environment Canada, with a long-duration event expected to begin tomorrow and last into the weekend, with temperatures of 31 to 33 degrees and as high as 36 degrees expected. Tonight, clear skies will give way to clouds with the chance of showers and risk of a thunderstorm before morning. We'll get to a low of 18. Tomorrow, look for a mix of sun and cloud with the chance of showers and risk of a thunderstorm. We'll get to a high of 30 with a humidex of 39. And on Wednesday, the forecast for Canada Day is a mix of sun and cloud with a slight chance of showers and a high of 33. 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

0: 4 weeks, 20 items, multiple individuals who were able to get all 20 in Bill's Morning Mayhem scavenger hunt, and one lucky $2,500 winner.
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1: Oh, I am going to cry. Thank you so much. You have so made my day and for the whole week, too. So that's incredible. Thank you for the exciting, fun contest.
0: Congratulations, Julie, and thank you so much to everyone who took the time to play along. I certainly hope you had as much fun as we did. Keep listening for your next chance to be a big winner and to have some fun too, of course, right here on Oldies.
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6: Oldies 100.9, Brighton's three-day forecast. An orange warning due to extreme heat has been issued by Environment Canada, with a long-duration event expected to begin tomorrow and last into the weekend, with temperatures of 31 to 33 degrees and as high as 36 degrees expected. Tonight, clear skies will give way to clouds with the chance of showers and risk of a thunderstorm before morning. We'll get to a low of 18. Tomorrow, look for a mix of sun and cloud with the chance of showers and risk of a thunderstorm. We'll get to a high of 30 with a humidex of 39. And on Wednesday, the forecast for Canada Day is a mix of sun and cloud with a slight chance of showers and a high of 33. I'm Joseph Godin with Brighton's Breaking and Local News.

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0: Kiss Canada Day, it's all about the homegrown hits, legendary voices, iconic bands, songs that became the soundtrack to our lives. All Canada Day long, celebrate the artist who helped define a nation with Made in Canada. 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It's a full day of Canadian pride, incredible music, and the artist we're proud to call our own. 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
4: Oldies 100.9, Brighton's three-day forecast. An orange warning due to extreme heat has been issued by Environment Canada, with a long-duration event expected to begin today and last into the weekend, with temperatures of 31 to 33 degrees and as high as 36 degrees expected. Today will be mainly cloudy with a chance of showers and risk of a thunderstorm. We'll get to a high of 31 with a humidex of 40. Tonight, it'll be partly cloudy with the lingering chance of showers and risk of a thunderstorm. We'll get to a low of 22. Tomorrow, Canada Day will bring a mix of sun and cloud with a chance of showers and a high of 33. And on Thursday, a similar outlook with a mix of sun and cloud, the chance of showers and a high of 33. I'm Joseph Godin with Brighton's Breaking and Local News.
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5: Weather. Oldies 100.9, Brighton's three-day forecast. An orange warning due to extreme heat has been issued by Environment Canada, with a long-duration event expected to begin today and last into the weekend, with temperatures of 31 to 33 degrees and as high as 36 degrees expected. Today will be mainly cloudy with a chance of showers and risk of a thunderstorm. We'll get to a high of 31 with a humidex of 40. Tonight, it'll be partly cloudy with the lingering chance of showers and risk of a thunderstorm. We'll get to a low of 22. Tomorrow, Canada Day will bring a mix of sun and cloud with a chance of showers and a high of 33. And on Thursday, a similar outlook with a mix of sun and cloud, the chance of showers and a high of 33. I'm Joseph Godin with Brighton's Breaking and Local News.
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3: Pinpoint weather. Oldies 100.9, Brighton's three-day forecast. An orange warning due to extreme heat has been issued by Environment Canada, with a long-duration event expected to begin today and last into the weekend, with temperatures of 31 to 33 degrees and as high as 36 degrees expected. Today will be mainly cloudy with a chance of showers and risk of a thunderstorm. We'll get to a high of 31 with a humidex of 40. Tonight, it'll be partly cloudy with the lingering chance of showers and risk of a thunderstorm. We'll get to a low of 22. Tomorrow, Canada Day will bring a mix of sun and cloud with a chance of showers and a high of 33. And on Thursday, a similar outlook with a mix of sun and cloud, the chance of showers and a high of 33. I'm Joseph Godin with Brighton's Breaking and Local News.
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0: This Canada Day, it's all about the homegrown hits, legendary voices, iconic bands, songs that became the soundtrack to our lives. 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
2: Oldies 100.9, Brighton's three-day forecast. An orange warning due to extreme heat has been issued by Environment Canada, with a long-duration event expected to begin today and last into the weekend, with temperatures of 31 to 33 degrees and as high as 36 degrees expected. Today will be mainly cloudy with a chance of showers and risk of a thunderstorm. We'll get to a high of 31 with a humidex of 40. Tonight, it'll be partly cloudy with the lingering chance of showers and risk of a thunderstorm. We'll get to a low of 22. Tomorrow, Canada Day will bring a mix of sun and cloud with a chance of showers and a high of 33. And on Thursday, a similar outlook with a mix of sun and cloud, the chance of showers and a high of 33. I'm Joseph Godin with Brighton's Breaking and Local News.
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2: weather. Oldies 100.9, Brighton's three-day forecast. An orange warning due to extreme heat has been issued by Environment Canada, with a long-duration event expected to begin today and last into the weekend, with temperatures of 31 to 33 degrees and as high as 36 degrees expected. Today will be mainly cloudy with a chance of showers and risk of a thunderstorm. We'll get to a high of 31 with a humidex of 40. Tonight, it'll be partly cloudy with the lingering chance of showers and risk of a thunderstorm. We'll get to a low of 22. Tomorrow, Canada Day will bring a mix of sun and cloud with a chance of showers and a high of 33. And on Thursday, a similar outlook with a mix of sun and cloud, the chance of showers and a high of 33. I'm Joseph Godin with Brighton's Breaking and Local News.
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0: Environment Canada has an orange heat warning in effect this morning. Extreme high temperatures expected today, a mix of sun and cloud with a 60% chance of showers this morning and a thunderstorm. A high of 30 will feel more like 40 with the Humidex. Good morning, I'm Richard Evans. Your complete three-day pinpoint weather details are coming up. A Grafton man is facing a charge following a three-vehicle collision in Alnwick-Haldimand Township. Northumberland OPP say all drivers involved in Monday's crash at County Roads 22 and 23 were interviewed. An 84-year-old Grafton man has been charged with careless driving. A day on the golf course has delivered a big boost for local health care. The Auxiliary to Campbellford Memorial Hospital says its annual Par for Progress golf tournament raised $37,500 for patient care. Held at the Workworth Golf Club, the tournament brought together golfers, sponsors, and volunteers, with proceeds supporting equipment, services, and programs at the hospital. Drivers in Quinte West will need to plan for a full-day closure of the Johnstown Bridge today. The bridge will be closed to all eastbound and westbound traffic from 7 a.m. until 7 p.m. while crews complete micro-surfacing work. Motorists are asked to use alternate routes while the maintenance is underway. Quinte West is operating a cooling center as another stretch of hot weather settles into the region. The city says the Duncan MacDonald Memorial Community Gardens in Trenton will be open daily from today through Sunday from 9 a.m. to 5 p.m. While Five Counties Children's Center is reporting record service numbers, wait times remain a concern. As of March 31st, more than 2,200 children across the region were waiting for treatment services. The center says the number remained relatively stable despite a significant increase in referrals over the past year. CEO Scott Pepin says reducing wait times remains a top priority.
1: One child waiting for service is too many. That said, we were able to hold the line on our wait list in the 2025-26 year, seeing it only increase by 18 clients.
0: Five Counties says fundraising efforts and the recruitment of added clinicians will help improve access for care for families in Northumberland and across the service area. In sports in Major League Baseball, the Jays beat the Mets 2-1. In FIFA World Cup action, Brazil beat Japan 2-1. Paraguay and Germany drew at ones. Paraguay won on penalties 4-3. And Morocco and Netherlands also drew at ones. Morocco won on penalties 3-2. With their win, Morocco has advanced and will play Canada in the round of 16 on Saturday. I'm Richard Evans. The next time you're scrolling through your phone, visit brightontoday.ca to see what Northumberland and Quinte West are talking about. Your complete three-day pinpoint weather details are coming up.
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0: Environment Canada has an orange heat warning in effect for the region today. Temperatures as high as 36 degrees with the Humidex are possible in some areas today. This heat wave is expected to continue through the week, possibly into Saturday. For today, mainly cloudy with a 40% chance of showers and a risk of thunderstorms. A high of 31 will feel more like 40 degrees this afternoon. For tonight, partly cloudy with a 40% chance of showers and a risk of thunderstorms. A low of 22. For Wednesday, a mix of sun and cloud with a 30% chance of showers, a high of 33. And for Thursday, pretty much the same, a mix of sun and cloud with a 30% chance of showers and a high of 33 degrees. Right now, it's 18 degrees. Today's UV index is 8 or very high. 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
1: Good morning, I'm Richard Evans. 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
2: 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Just click the 48 in the newsroom. I'm Brandon Rushton, and that's what's happening around town.
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1: Environment Canada has an orange heat warning in effect for the region today. Temperatures as high as 36 degrees with the humidex are possible in some areas today. This heat wave is expected to continue through the week, possibly into Saturday. For today, mainly cloudy with a 40% chance of showers and a risk of thunderstorms. A high of 31 will feel more like 40 degrees this afternoon. For tonight, partly cloudy with a 40% chance of showers and a risk of thunderstorms. A low of 22. For Wednesday, a mix of sun and cloud with a 30% chance of showers, a high of 33. And for Thursday, pretty much the same, a mix of sun and cloud with a 30% chance of showers and a high of 33 degrees. Right now, it's 18 degrees. Today's UV index is 8 or very high. 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

Believe. That is Cher here on Oldies, hits of the 70s, 80s, and more. And Bill Porter, too, on the Oldies Morning Edition, wishing congratulations once again to Julie Gauthier. We called Julie yesterday just before 9 o'clock. Our grand prize winner, Bill's Morning Mayhem Scavenger Hunt. She found all 20 items. So did many, so we had to do a draw. $2,500 richer now. Way to go.

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1: Good morning, I'm Richard Evans. 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
1: Environment Canada has an orange heat warning in effect for the region today. Temperatures as high as 36 degrees with the humidex are possible in some areas today. This heat wave is expected to continue through the week, possibly into Saturday. For today, mainly cloudy with a 40% chance of showers and a risk of thunderstorms. A high of 31 will feel more like 40 degrees this afternoon. For tonight, partly cloudy with a 40% chance of showers and a risk of thunderstorms. A low of 22. For Wednesday, a mix of sun and cloud with a 30% chance of showers, a high of 33. And for Thursday, pretty much the same, a mix of sun and cloud with a 30% chance of showers and a high of 33 degrees. Right now, it's 18 degrees. Today's UV index is 8 or very high. 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

0: orange heat warning in effect for the region this morning. Extremely hot temperatures throughout today and the remainder of the week. For today, a mix of sun and cloud with a 60% chance of showers this morning, then a risk of thunderstorms. A high of 30, going to feel more like 40 with the humidex. Good morning, I'm Richard Evans. Your complete three-day pinpoint weather details are coming up. Belleville police say an intimate partner violence investigation has resulted in several charges against a 17-year-old. Investigators also allege the accused used an imitation firearm during an earlier confrontation with the victim. The youth, whose identity is protected under the Youth Criminal Justice Act, is charged with assault with a weapon, uttering threats, mischief, and several other offenses. For more information, visit brightontoday.ca. Residents looking to beat the heat in Quinte West have a few options this week. Along with the cooling center at the Duncan MacDonald Memorial Community Gardens, splash pads in Trenton and Frankfurt will be open daily from 9 a.m. to 9 p.m. The city is encouraging residents to stay hydrated, limit outdoor activity during the hottest part of the day, and check in with older adults and other vulnerable neighbors. Five Counties Children's Center is celebrating a record-breaking year. The organization, which serves children and youth in Northumberland County and surrounding areas, reported serving more than 6,500 clients and delivering nearly 57,000 visits in 2025-26, both the highest totals in its history. CEO Scott Pepin says those numbers represent real families receiving support.
1: There are plenty of numbers to report, but let's remember that behind every statistic is a personal interaction and human connection that are made between our staff and the children and the families we support.
0: The center says demand for services continues to grow, with referrals increasing nearly 12% over the past year. In sports in Major League Baseball, the Jays beat the Mets 2-1. News out of the NBA, the Memphis Grizzlies are trading two-time All-Star Ja Morant to the Portland Trail Blazers in exchange for Jeremy Grant and Chris Murray. In FIFA World Cup action, Brazil beat Japan 2-1. Paraguay and Germany drew at ones, Paraguay winning with penalties. And Morocco and Netherlands also drew at ones. Morocco won on penalties 3-2. With their win, Morocco has advanced and will play Canada in the round of 16 on Saturday. I'm Richard Evans. The next time you're scrolling through your phone, visit brightontoday.ca to see what Northumberland and Quinte West are talking about. Your complete three-day pinpoint weather details are coming up.
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0: Pinpoint weather. Environment Canada has an orange heat warning in effect for the region today. Temperatures as high as 36 degrees with the humidex are possible in some areas today. This heat wave is expected to continue through the week, possibly into Saturday. For today, mainly cloudy with a 40% chance of showers and a risk of thunderstorms. A high of 31 will feel more like 40 degrees this afternoon. For tonight, partly cloudy with a 40% chance of showers and a risk of thunderstorms. A low of 22. For Wednesday, a mix of sun and cloud with a 30% chance of showers, a high of 33. And for Thursday, pretty much the same, a mix of sun and cloud with a 30% chance of showers and a high of 33 degrees. Right now, it's 18 degrees. Today's UV index is 8, or very high. 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
1: Good morning, I'm Richard Evans. Time for What's Good in Brighton, where we catch up with local newsmakers and people doing interesting things in the community. Some of the busiest spots in the area over the next 48 hours might surprise you.
2: Today, take a guided walk every Tuesday morning at 9 a.m. at the Suspension Bridge from now until December. And tomorrow, enjoy some live music at Melodies at the Mill with Off the Couch, classic country music 50s and 60s at the Old Mill Park in Campbellford from 6:30 p.m. to 8:15 p.m. And in local sports, we have two games today. The U13 Team 1 Brighton Bandits at King Edward Park A at 6:30 p.m. and the U15 Team 1 Brighton Bandits at Field of Dreams at 8:15 p.m. You can get all the details on these events and more at brightontoday.ca. Just click the 48 in the newsroom. I'm Brandon Rushton, and that's what's happening around town.
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1: Environment Canada has an orange heat warning in effect for the region today. Temperatures as high as 36 degrees with the humidex are possible in some areas today. This heat wave is expected to continue through the week, possibly into Saturday. For today, mainly cloudy with a 40% chance of showers and a risk of thunderstorms. A high of 31 will feel more like 40 degrees this afternoon. For tonight, partly cloudy with a 40% chance of showers and a risk of thunderstorms. A low of 22. For Wednesday, a mix of sun and cloud with a 30% chance of showers, a high of 33. And for Thursday, pretty much the same, a mix of sun and cloud with a 30% chance of showers and a high of 33 degrees. Right now, it's 18 degrees. Today's UV index is 8 or very high. 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
1: Good morning, I'm Richard Evans. Time for What's Good in Brighton, where we catch up with local newsmakers and people doing interesting things in the community.
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9: Pinpoint weather.
1: Environment Canada has an orange heat warning in effect for the region today. Temperatures as high as 36 degrees with the humidex are possible in some areas today. This heat wave is expected to continue through the week, possibly into Saturday. For today, mainly cloudy with a 40% chance of showers and a risk of thunderstorms. A high of 31 will feel more like 40 degrees this afternoon. For tonight, partly cloudy with a 40% chance of showers and a risk of thunderstorms. A low of 22. For Wednesday, a mix of sun and cloud with a 30% chance of showers, a high of 33. And for Thursday, pretty much the same, a mix of sun and cloud with a 30% chance of showers and a high of 33 degrees. Right now, it's 18 degrees. Today's UV index is 8 or very high. 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

0: Environment Canada has an orange heat warning in effect this morning. Extreme high temperatures expected today. A mix of sun and cloud with a 60% chance of showers this morning and a thunderstorm. A high of 30 will feel more like 40 with the Humidex. Good morning, I'm Richard Evans. Your complete three-day pinpoint weather details are coming up. A Grafton man is facing a charge following a three-vehicle collision in Alnwick-Haldimand Township. Northumberland OPP say all drivers involved in Monday's crash at County Roads 22 and 23 were interviewed. An 84-year-old Grafton man has been charged with careless driving. A day on the golf course has delivered a big boost for local health care. The auxiliary to Campbellford Memorial Hospital says its annual Par for Progress golf tournament raised $37,500 for patient care. Held at the Warkworth Golf Club, the tournament brought together golfers, sponsors, and volunteers, with proceeds supporting equipment, services, and programs at the hospital. Drivers in Quinte West will need to plan for a full-day closure of the Johnstown Bridge today. The bridge will be closed to all eastbound and westbound traffic from 7 a.m. until 7 p.m. while crews complete micro-surfacing work. Motorists are asked to use alternate routes while the maintenance is underway. Quinte West is operating a cooling center as another stretch of hot weather settles into the region. The city says the Duncan MacDonald Memorial Community Gardens in Trenton will be open daily from today through Sunday from 9 a.m. to 5 p.m. While Five Counties Children's Center is reporting record service numbers, wait times remain a concern. As of March 31st, more than 2,200 children across the region were waiting for treatment services. The center says the number remained relatively stable despite a significant increase in referrals over the past year. CEO Scott Pepin says reducing wait times remains a top priority.
1: One child waiting for service is too many. That said, we were able to hold the line on our wait list in the 2025-26 year, seeing it only increase by 18 clients.
0: Five Counties says fundraising efforts and the recruitment of added clinicians will help improve access for care for families in Northumberland and across the service area. In sports and Major League Baseball, the Jays beat the Mets 2-1. In FIFA World Cup action, Brazil beat Japan 2-1. Paraguay and Germany drew at ones. Paraguay won on penalties 4-3. And Morocco and Netherlands also drew at ones. Morocco won on penalties 3-2. With their win, Morocco has advanced and will play Canada in the round of 16 on Saturday. I'm Richard Evans. The next time you're scrolling through your phone, visit brightontoday.ca to see what Northumberland and Quinte West are talking about. Your complete three-day pinpoint weather details are coming up.
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0: Pinpoint weather. Environment Canada has an orange heat warning in effect for the region today. Temperatures as high as 36 degrees with the Humidex are possible in some areas today. This heat wave is expected to continue through the week, possibly into Saturday. For today, mainly cloudy with a 40% chance of showers and a risk of thunderstorms. A high of 31 will feel more like 40 degrees this afternoon. For tonight, partly cloudy with a 40% chance of showers and a risk of thunderstorms. A low of 22. For Wednesday, a mix of sun and cloud with a 30% chance of showers, a high of 33. And for Thursday, pretty much the same, a mix of sun and cloud cloud with a 30% chance of showers and a high of 33 degrees. Right now it's 20 degrees. Today's UV index is 8 or very high. 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
1: Good morning, I'm Richard Evans. Time for What's Good in Brighton, where we catch up with local newsmakers and people doing interesting things in the community. A lot of people will be gathering around the community this week, and here's why.
2: 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Just click the 48 in the newsroom. I'm Brandon Rushton, and that's what's happening around town.
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0: Pinpoint Weather.
1: Environment Canada has an orange heat warning in effect for the region today. Temperatures as high as 36 degrees with the humidex are possible in some areas today. This heat wave is expected to continue through the week, possibly into Saturday. For today, mainly cloudy with a 40% chance of showers and a risk of thunderstorms. A high of 31 will feel more like 40 degrees this afternoon. For tonight, partly cloudy with a 40% chance of showers and a risk of thunderstorms. A low of 22. For Wednesday, a mix of sun and cloud with a 30% chance of showers, a high of 33. And for Thursday, pretty much the same, a mix of sun and cloud with a 30% chance of showers and a high of 33 degrees. Right now, it's 20 degrees. Today's UV index is 8 or very high. 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
10: Environment Canada has an orange heat warning in effect for the region today. Temperatures as high as 36 degrees with the humidex are possible in some areas today. This heat wave is expected to continue through the week, possibly into Saturday. For today, mainly cloudy with a 40% chance of showers and a risk of thunderstorms. A high of 31 will feel more like 40 degrees this afternoon. For tonight, partly cloudy with a 40% chance of showers and a risk of thunderstorms. A low of 22. For Wednesday, a mix of sun and cloud with a 30% chance of showers, a high of 33. And for Thursday, pretty much the same, a mix of sun and cloud with a 30% chance of showers and a high of 33 degrees. Right now it's 20 degrees. Today's UV index is 8 or very high. 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

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Bill's doing the show in his pajamas. 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
1: A Grafton man is facing a charge following a three-vehicle collision in Alnwick-Haldimand Township. An 84-year-old Grafton man has been charged with careless driving. A day on the golf course has delivered a big boost for local health care. The auxiliary to Campbellford Memorial Hospital says its annual Par for Progress golf tournament raised $37,000 for patient care. I'm Richard Evans. Everything that matters in Northumberland and Quinte West, you'll hear it here on Oldies 100.9. See it at brightontoday.ca.
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1: Environment Canada has an orange heat warning in effect for the region today. Extreme temperatures expected to last throughout the day and into the weekend. A mix of sun and cloud today with a 60% chance of showers later this morning, a risk of thunderstorms. A high of 30, going to feel more like 40 with the Humidex. For tonight, partly cloudy, a 40% chance of showers overnight with a risk of thunderstorms, a low of 22. For Wednesday, a mix of sun and cloud, a 40% chance of rain in the afternoon with a risk of thunderstorms, a high of 32, feeling like 42 with the Humidex. And for Thursday, a mix of sun and cloud with a 30% chance of showers and a high of 33 degrees. 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
1: Drivers in Quinte West will need to plan for a full day closure of the Johnstown Bridge today. The bridge will be closed in all eastbound and westbound traffic from 7 to 7. Motorists are asked to use alternate routes while the maintenance is underway. Quinte West is opening a cooling center as another stretch of hot weather settles into the region. The city says the Duncan MacDonald Memorial Community Gardens in Trenton will be open daily from today through Sunday from 9 to 5 p.m. I'm Richard Evans. Everything that matters in Northumberland and Quinte West, you'll hear it here on Oldies 100.9. 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
1: Environment Canada has an orange heat warning in effect for the region today. Extreme temperatures expected to last throughout the day and into the weekend. A mix of sun and cloud today with a 60% chance of showers later this morning, a risk of thunderstorms. A high of 30, going to feel more like 40 with the Humidex. For tonight, partly cloudy, a 40% chance of showers overnight with a risk of thunderstorms, a low of 22. For Wednesday, a mix of sun and cloud, a 40% chance of rain in the afternoon with a risk of thunderstorms, a high of 32, feeling like 42 with the Humidex. And for Thursday, a mix of sun and cloud with a 30% chance of showers and a high of 33 degrees. 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

0: This Canada Day, it's all about the homegrown hits, legendary voices, iconic bands, songs that became the soundtrack to our lives. All Canada Day long, celebrate the artist who helped define a nation with Made in Canada. 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It's a full day of Canadian pride, incredible music, and the artist we're proud to call our own. 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
3: I'm Philip Lawrence, your Member of Parliament for Northumberland Clark. 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

0: This Canada Day, it's all about the homegrown hits, legendary voices, iconic bands, songs that became the soundtrack to our lives. All Canada Day long, celebrate the artist who helped define a nation with Made in Canada. 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It's a full day of Canadian pride, incredible music, and the artist we're proud to call our own. 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
1: A Grafton man is facing a charge following a three-vehicle collision in Alnwick-Haldimand Township. An 84-year-old Grafton man has been charged with careless driving. A day on the golf course has delivered a big boost for local health care. The auxiliary to Campbellford Memorial Hospital says its annual Par for Progress golf tournament raised $37,000 for patient care. I'm Richard Evans. Everything that matters in Northumberland and Quinte West, you'll hear it here on Oldies 100.9. See it at brightontoday.ca.
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1: Environment Canada has an orange heat warning in effect for the region today. Extreme temperatures expected to last throughout the day and into the weekend. A mix of sun and cloud today with a 60% chance of showers later this morning. A risk of thunderstorms. A high of 30, going to feel more like 40 with the Humidex. For tonight, partly cloudy. A 40% chance of showers overnight with a risk of thunderstorms. A low of 22. For Wednesday, a mix of sun and cloud. A 40% chance of rain in the afternoon with a risk of thunderstorms. A high of 32, feeling like 42 with the Humidex. And for Thursday, a mix of sun and cloud with a 30% chance of showers and a high of 33 degrees. 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

0: 4 weeks, 20 items, multiple individuals who were able to get all 20 in Bill's Morning Mayhem scavenger hunt, and one lucky $2,500 winner.
1: Good morning, Julie Ghostplay speaking.
2: I'm sure by now you figured out why I'm calling Julie. You have won Bill's Morning Mayhem scavenger hunt, $2,500.
1: Oh, I am going to cry. Thank you so much. You have so made my day and for the whole week, too. So that's incredible. Thank you for the exciting, fun contest.
0: Congratulations, Julie, and thank you so much to everyone who took the time to play along. I certainly hope you had as much fun as we did. Keep listening for your next chance to be a big winner and to have some fun, too, of course, right here on Oldies.
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2: Daytime highs above 30 and plus 40 Humidex for several days. Good afternoon, I'm John Brenner. Your three-day pinpoint weather details are coming up. Environment Canada expects Northumberland's hottest days will be tomorrow and Thursday, with highs from 34 to 36 possible. Include Humidex and it will feel more like 40 or higher. In Brighton, the go-to place to cool off is the public library. There's also a water filling station and water bottles available. The library is open until 8 tonight, closed tomorrow, Canada Day, and open again Thursday from 10 to 8. The cooling center in Quinte West is at Duncan Memorial today through Sunday from 9 a.m. to 5 p.m. Johnstown Road Bridge in Quinte West is closed until 7 tonight to all traffic, while crews complete microsurfacing work. Signing up for this weekend's Canadian Firefighters Museum Charity Walk and Run just got a little easier. Race organizer Rod Simpson says listeners can save on registration while supporting a great local cause.
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2: The event gets underway Sunday at 8:30 in the morning. Money raised will help to rebuild the Canadian Firefighters Museum in Cobourg. A day on the golf course has delivered a big boost for local health care. The auxiliary to Campbellford Memorial Hospital says its annual Par for Progress golf tournament raised more than $37,000 for patient care. Held at Warkworth Golf Club, the tournament brought together golfers, sponsors, and volunteers with money raised supporting equipment, services, and programs at the hospital. In sports, there's Major Series Lacrosse at Cobourg Community Center tonight, where the Kodiaks host the Owen Sound North Stars. The Blue Jays are on home field tonight to play the Mets. This Thursday night in the CFL, the Toronto Argonauts are in Calgary to take on the Stampeders. I'm John Brenner. Brighton's three-day weather is next.
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2: Oldies 100.9. Brighton's three-day forecast. A mix of sun and cloud tomorrow with a 40% chance of afternoon showers. Risk of a thunderstorm, windy. The high Canada Day, 32, 42 Humidex. A mix of sun and cloud Thursday with a 30% chance of showers, the high 33. A mix of sun and cloud Friday with a chance of showers, the high 32. Right now it's 25. 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
7: Oldies 100.9. Brighton's three-day forecast. A mix of sun and cloud tomorrow with a 40% chance of afternoon showers. Risk of a thunderstorm. Windy. The high Canada Day, 32, 42 Humidex. A mix of sun and cloud Thursday with a 30% chance of showers. The high 33. A mix of sun and cloud Friday with a chance of showers. The high 32. I'm John Brenner with Oldies Breaking and Local News.
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0: 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This Canada Day, it's all about the homegrown hits, legendary voices, iconic bands, songs that became the soundtrack to our lives. 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
1: 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We'll also have the latest on the heat wave, which will bring daytime temperatures to the low 30s and Humidex readings to plus 40. Cooling centers in the area include Brighton's Public Library and Duncan Memorial Arena in Trenton. From our community calendar, a reminder, Brighton's Canada Day breakfast at King Edward Park starts at 8 with the parade and opening ceremonies at 10:45. I'm John Brenner. Everything that matters in Northumberland and Quinte West, you'll hear it here on Oldies 100.9 and see it at brightontoday.ca.
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1: Pinpoint weather. Oldies 100.9. Brighton's three-day forecast. A mix of sun and cloud tomorrow with a 40% chance of afternoon showers. Risk of a thunderstorm. Windy. The high Canada Day, 32, 42 Humidex. A mix of sun and cloud Thursday with a 30% chance of showers. The high 33. A mix of sun and cloud Friday with a chance of showers. The high 32. 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

0: 4 weeks, 20 items, multiple individuals who were able to get all 20 in Bill's Morning Mayhem scavenger hunt, and one lucky $2,500 winner.
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1: Oh, I am going to cry. Thank you so much. You have so made my day and for the whole week, too. So that's incredible. Thank you for the exciting, fun contest.
0: Congratulations, Julie, and thank you so much to everyone who took the time to play along. I certainly hope you had as much fun as we did. Keep listening for your next chance to be a big winner and to have some fun too, of course, right here on Oldies.
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1: 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Places to cool down in Brighton include the Public Library. In Quinte West, Duncan Memorial Arena is open for cooling. Our spotlight feature this afternoon reveals an easier way to sign up for this weekend's Canadian Firefighters Museum Charity Walk and Run. I'm John Brenner. 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
5: Oldies 100.9, Brighton's three-day forecast. A mix of sun and cloud tomorrow with a 40% chance of afternoon showers, risk of a thunderstorm, windy. The high Canada Day, 32, 42 Humidex. A mix of sun and cloud Thursday with a 30% chance of showers, the high 33. A mix of sun and cloud Friday with a chance of showers, the high 32. 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

0: This Canada Day, it's all about the homegrown hits, legendary voices, iconic bands, songs that became the soundtrack to our lives. 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
1: Stay with Oldies 100.9 for the latest on Canada Day activities, right up to and including the fireworks. We'll also have the latest on the heat wave, which will bring daytime temperatures to the low 30s and Humidex readings to plus 40. Cooling centers in the area include Brighton's Public Library and Duncan Memorial Arena in Trenton. From our community calendar, a reminder, Brighton's Canada Day breakfast at King Edward Park starts at 8 with the parade and opening ceremonies at 10:45. I'm John Brenner. Everything that matters in Northumberland and Quinte West, you'll hear it here on Oldies 100.9 and see it at brightontoday.ca.
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3: 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Thank you so much. You have so made my day and for the whole week, too. So that's incredible. Thank you for the exciting, fun contest.
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1: Oldies 100.9. Brighton's three-day forecast. A mix of sun and cloud tomorrow with a 40% chance of afternoon showers. Risk of a thunderstorm. Windy. The high Canada Day, 32, 42 Humidex. A mix of sun and cloud Thursday with a 30% chance of showers. The high 33. A mix of sun and cloud Friday with a chance of showers. The high 32. 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
1: Partly cloudy with a chance of showers and risk of thunderstorm overnight. Low 22. Good afternoon, I'm Brandon Rushton. Your complete three-day pinpoint weather details are coming up. A prolonged stretch of dangerous heat is expected to grip Northumberland through Canada Day and beyond. If you need a place to cool off, Quinte West is opening a cooling center as the hot weather settles into the region. The city says the Duncan MacDonald Memorial Community Gardens in Trenton will be open daily from today through Sunday from 9 a.m. until 5 p.m. The cooling center is activated when Environment Canada forecasts two consecutive days with temperatures of 31 degrees or humidex values of 35 or higher. If you're planning to shop on Canada Day, keep in mind that most government offices, the beer store, and LCBO stores will be closed on Wednesday. Metro, Walmart, and Shoppers Drug Mart will remain open with holiday hours. There will be no residential garbage collection on Wednesday, with pickup happening on the next day till the end of the week, and waste transfer stations will be closed. More information is available at brightontoday.ca. A fun morning of fitness and family activities will help preserve Canada's firefighting history this weekend. The third annual Canadian Firefighters Museum Charity Walk and Run returns this Sunday, with proceeds supporting the museum's rebuilding efforts. Race organizer Rod Simpson says the event is about much more than crossing the finish line.
2: They're trying to preserve the stories of firefighters and firefighting in Canada, and they're doing that by rebuilding the museum.
1: Visit brightontoday.ca for more information. Drivers in Quinte West will need to plan for a full-day closure of the Johnstown Road Bridge on Tuesday. The bridge will be closed to all eastbound and westbound traffic from 7 a.m. until 7 p.m. Drivers are asked to use alternate routes while the maintenance is underway. In Brighton, the Royal Canadian Air Force will conduct flybys with the CH-146 Griffin and the CC-130J Hercules. In sports, with their win against the Netherlands in the FIFA World Cup round of 32, Morocco has advanced and will play Canada in the round of 16 on Saturday. In the MLB, the Jays are up against the Mets for the second of three games tonight at 7:07. The next time you're scrolling through your phone, visit brightontoday.ca and see what Northumberland and Quinte West are talking about. I'm Brandon Rushton. Your complete three-day pinpoint weather details are coming up.
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1: Pinpoint weather. Oldies 100.9, Brighton's three-day forecast. An orange heat warning is in effect due to a long-duration heat event expected to last until the weekend, with temperatures in between 31 and 33 degrees and as high as 36 expected. Tonight, it'll be partly cloudy with a chance of showers and risk of a thunderstorm overnight and a low of 22. Tomorrow, Canada Day will bring a mix of sun and clouds with a chance of showers and risk of a thunderstorm in the afternoon. A high of 32, humidex 42. Thursday will have a similar forecast with a mix of sun and clouds, the chance of showers, and a high of 33. I'm Brendan Rushton with Brighton's breaking and local news.
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1: Good afternoon. This is Steve Gregory. Here we go. First heat wave of the year is here. Good thing 83% of residents in Ontario have air conditioning. Here's hoping the power doesn't go out. With the heat upon us, they say try to get your outdoor work done early in the morning or late in the evening. If you have to work in the heat, you should be drinking about 8 ounces of water every 15 to 20 minutes. And look out for the signs of heat stroke. Headache, nausea, dizziness, thirst, and intense fatigue. Time to get used to the heat. Don't be around for a while. And don't forget about the pets.
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12: Oldies 100.9, Brighton's three-day forecast. An orange heat warning is in effect due to a long-duration heat event expected to last until the weekend, with temperatures in between 31 and 33 degrees and as high as 36 expected. Tonight, it'll be partly cloudy with a chance of showers and risk of a thunderstorm overnight and a low of 22. Tomorrow, Canada Day will bring a mix of sun and clouds with a chance of showers and risk of a thunderstorm in the afternoon. A high of 32, Humidex 42. Thursday will have a similar forecast with a mix of sun and clouds, the chance of showers, and a high of 33. I'm Brendan Rushton with Brighton's Breaking and Local News.

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1: This is Steve Gregory on your Tuesday. Not only is it Canada Day tomorrow, it's also the day that Ontario rules for auto insurance are set to change. 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All going to be an option now. If you're just renewing, it should stay the same. Probably want to check your policy, though. But if you're getting a new policy as of tomorrow, you'll have to decide what benefits you want. And before you opt out, they say it's only going to save you about $75 to $100 a year. 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
0: 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It's a full day of Canadian pride, incredible music, and the artist we're proud to call our own. Made in Canada, this Canada Day on Oldies 100.9.
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0: partly cloudy with a chance of showers and risk of a thunderstorm overnight. Good evening, I'm Brandon Rushton. Your complete three-day pinpoint weather details are coming up. Lakeland's Public Health says everyone is at risk during this week's heat event, but older adults, young children, people working outdoors, and those with chronic health conditions face a greater risk of heat-related illness. Residents looking to beat the heat in Quinte West have a few options this week. There's a cooling center at the Duncan McDonald Memorial Community Gardens and splash pads in Trenton, Frankfurt that'll be open daily from 9 a.m. until 9 p.m. More information is available at brightontoday.ca. Before heading out on Canada Day, it's worth checking what's open. Most municipal offices, government services, the beer store, the LCBO, will be closed for the holiday. Although some grocery and retail stores, including Metro, Walmart, and Shoppers Drug Mart, will remain open. Residents are also reminded that waste transfer stations will be closed, while curbside garbages and recycling collection will be bumped to the following day. Whether you're a seasoned runner or simply looking for a great day out with the family, this Sunday's Canadian Firefighter Museum Charity Walk and Run is an event for everyone. Race organizer Rod Simpson says participants can choose the challenge that's right for them.
1: Firefighters that bring their bunker gear, they'll carry that bunker gear with them for 5 kilometers, which is pretty amazing. But if you're someone who says, oh, that's way too much for me, we can make this a literal walk in the park.
0: 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The Johnstown Road Bridge will be closed to traffic today as Quinte West completes scheduled maintenance. Drivers traveling south of the closure can use the DJ McDonald Bridge in Trenton, while those traveling north are encouraged to use the Frankfurt Canal Bridge. The city says the closure is expected to last from 7 a.m. until 7 p.m. More information is available at brightontoday.ca. In sports, with their win against the Netherlands in the FIFA World Cup round of 32, Morocco has advanced and will play Canada in the round of 16 on Saturday. And in MLB, the Jays are up against the Mets for the second of 3 games. The next time you're scrolling through your phone, visit brightontoday.ca and see what Northumberland and Quinte West are talking about. I'm Brandon Rushton. Your complete 3-day pinpoint weather details are coming up.
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3: North American markets finished higher today ahead of the Canada Day holiday, with the TSX posting a modest gain while U.S. stocks climbed more strongly, led by technology shares and optimism over trade negotiations and easing Treasury yields, although investors remain cautious ahead of key U.S. jobs data expected later this week. The S&P TSX Composite Index was up 33 points to 34,857. In New York, the Dow Jones Industrial Average was up 136 points to 52,319. The S&P 500 Index was up 59 points at 7,499, while the Nasdaq Composite climbed 394 points to 26,214. The Canadian dollar traded for 70.48 cents U.S. compared with 70.36 cents on Monday. The crude oil contract was down 70 cents U.S. to $70.05 per barrel, while the price of gold was down $7.50 U.S. to close at $4,031.40 an ounce. Your oldies pinpoint weather details are coming up.
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0: Pinpoint weather. Oldies 100.9, Brighton's 3-day forecast. An orange heat warning is in effect due to a long-duration heat event expected to last until the weekend, with temperatures in between 31 and 33 degrees and as high as 36 expected. Tonight, it'll be partly cloudy with a chance of showers and risk of a thunderstorm overnight and a low of 22. Tomorrow, Canada Day will bring a mix of sun and clouds with a chance of showers and risk of a thunderstorm in the afternoon. A high of 32, Humidex 42. Thursday will have a similar forecast with a mix of sun and clouds, the chance of showers, and a high of 33. I'm Brendan Rushton with Brighton's breaking and local news.
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1: This is Steve Gregory on your Tuesday. Looks like soccer and beer go together. They figured they're going to sell 5 million beers in stadiums and fan zones during the World Cup. 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And it seems beer can bring us together. 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Say it's about building bridges and knowing what's important in life. And to them, it's soccer and beer. Maybe we should put them in charge of the free trade agreement.
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11: Oldies 100.9, Brighton's three-day forecast. An orange heat warning is in effect due to a long-duration heat event expected to last until the weekend, with temperatures in between 31 and 33 degrees and as high as 36 expected. Tonight, it'll be partly cloudy with a chance of showers and risk of a thunderstorm overnight and a low of 22. Tomorrow, Canada Day will bring a mix of sun and clouds with a chance of showers and risk of a thunderstorm in the afternoon. A high of 32, Humidex 42. Thursday will have a similar forecast with a mix of sun and clouds, the chance of showers, and a high of 33. I'm Brandon Rushton with Brighton's breaking and local news.
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1: 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Saturday and Sunday, July 11th and 12th. 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
3: 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Thank you so much. You have so made my day and for the whole week, too. So that's incredible. Thank you for the exciting, fun contest.
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0: I certainly hope you had as much fun as we did. 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

0: 9.
1: Partly cloudy with a chance of showers and risk of thunderstorm overnight. Low 22. Good evening, I'm Brandon Rushton. Your complete three-day pinpoint weather details are coming up. A prolonged stretch of dangerous heat is expected to grip Northumberland through Canada Day and beyond. If you need a place to cool off, Quinte West is opening a cooling center as the hot weather settles into the region. The city says the Duncan MacDonald Memorial Community Gardens in Trenton will be open daily from today through Sunday from 9 a.m. until 5 p.m. The cooling center is activated when Environment Canada forecasts two consecutive days with temperatures of 31 degrees or Humidex values of 35 or higher. If you're planning to shop on Canada Day, keep in mind that most government offices, the beer store, and LCBO stores will be closed on Wednesday. Metro, Walmart, and Shoppers Drug Mart will remain open with holiday hours. There will be no residential garbage collection on Wednesday, with pickup happening on the next day till the end of the week, and waste transfer stations will be closed. More information is available at brightontoday.ca. A fun morning of fitness and family activities will help preserve Canada's firefighting history this weekend. The third annual Canadian Firefighters Museum Charity Walk and Run returns this Sunday, with proceeds supporting the museum's rebuilding efforts. Race organizer Rod Simpson says the event is about much more than crossing the finish line.
2: They're trying to preserve the stories of firefighters and firefighting in Canada, and they're doing that by rebuilding the museum.
1: Visit brightontoday.ca for more information. Drivers in Quinte West will need to plan for a full-day closure of the Johnstown Road Bridge on Tuesday. The bridge will be closed to all eastbound and westbound traffic from 7 a.m. until 7 p.m. Drivers are asked to use alternate routes while the maintenance is underway. In Brighton, the Royal Canadian Air Force will conduct flybys with the CH-146 Griffin and the CC-130J Hercules. In sports, with their win against the Netherlands in the FIFA World Cup round of 32, Morocco has advanced and will play Canada in the round of 16 on Saturday. In the MLB, the Jays are up against the Mets for the second of three games tonight at 7:07. The next time you're scrolling through your phone, visit brightontoday.ca and see what Northumberland and Quinte West are talking about. I'm Brandon Rushton. Your complete three-day pinpoint weather details are coming up.
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1: Pinpoint Weather. Oldies 100.9, Brighton's three-day forecast. An orange heat warning is in effect due to a long-duration heat event expected to last until the weekend, with temperatures in between 31 and 33 degrees and as high as 36 expected. Tonight, it'll be partly cloudy with a chance of showers and risk of a thunderstorm overnight and a low of 22. Tomorrow, Canada Day will bring a mix of sun and clouds with a chance of showers and risk of a thunderstorm in the afternoon. A high of 32, Humidex 42. Thursday will have a similar forecast with a mix of sun and clouds, the chance of showers, and a high of 33. I'm Brandon Rushton with Brighton's breaking and local news.
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7: Pinpoint weather. Oldies 100.9, Brighton's three-day forecast. An orange heat warning is in effect due to a long-duration heat event expected to last until the weekend, with temperatures in between 31 and 33 degrees and as high as 36 expected. Tonight, it'll be partly cloudy with a chance of showers and risk of a thunderstorm overnight and a low of 22. Tomorrow, Canada Day will bring a mix of sun and clouds with a chance of showers and risk of a thunderstorm in the afternoon. A high of 32, humidex 42. Thursday will have a similar forecast with a mix of sun and clouds, the chance of showers, and a high of 33. I'm Brendan Rushton with Brighton's Breaking and Local News.

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10: Oldies 100.9, Brighton's three-day forecast. An orange heat warning is in effect due to a long-duration heat event expected to last until the weekend, with temperatures in between 31 and 33 degrees and as high as 36 expected. Tonight, it'll be partly cloudy with a chance of showers and risk of a thunderstorm overnight and a low of 22. Tomorrow, Canada Day will bring a mix of sun and clouds with a chance of showers and risk of a thunderstorm in the afternoon. A high of 32, humidex 42. Thursday will have a similar forecast with a mix of sun and clouds, the chance of showers, and a high of 33. I'm Brendan Rushton with Brighton's breaking and local news.
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